is for dunce cap, E is for egghead, F is for that word that you can't say on Sunday, G is for goose step, H is for husking

K is for kumquat or kneecap or kiss. 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

Q is for quirky. R is for roses, which people drop every day. S is for saint, and T is for tiger lily, a handsome young flower. 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

0: Put your microphones to your speakers.
1: Yes. Anne should know. Did you meet Anne?
2: Who's that? Are you open? Is that Susan?
3: No, because I
4: no.
1: So what have you been doing lately?
4: Hello.
2: Don't go to South America. Why?
1: You're making two wedding rings.
5: And someone said, oh, she's working somewhere else.
1: How come people that are getting married?
2: No. I thought it was supposed to open the 18th. You're in New York, you must be good.
3: Like buzz.
1: Well, that's nice.
2: Yeah, well, I talked to someone and he said it would be open up the 18th.
1: You are? I thought you canceled
2: that. Oh, good.
1: That.
2: Because I wasn't going to go. I didn't get my shot.
1: Oh.
4: Hello?
1: Yeah.
2: Is Leo there?
4: Hello? Can you hear all this coming through the speaker, or...
2: Okay.
4: I think you're hearing me from right here.
1: Oh, you've got to. You've got to own up to it.
4: Well, here we go. Appreciation of art.
1: Guess who I saw yesterday?
2: No.
1: Let's see, on Monday, I guess. Not yesterday. Sarah McGinnis.
4: Where is that
1: well,
4: other noise coming from?
1: She lives in Washington, D.C., but she was in New York on business.
2: Okay. Barbara's in there.
1: Well, she's working for General Foods.
6: The house is located near a large clump of scrub brush.
2: Man of leisure, rolling around the desert.
1: She worked for the Monitor for a while, and then she worked in the White House for 3 years.
2: Okay, tell Leo I said hello.
1: And now she's working for General Foods, and she's getting married to Toby Fischer.
4: Should you hear this tomorrow, be sure to look behind the wall and see a tape recorder.
1: Maybe
4: and this was taped on Saturday. Let me know when you hear it. I'll give you my name.
1: She's looking for somebody. She was going to call Mie Matsukata.
7: Chris's piece.
1: And have her do one.
7: Are you there?
1: That's going to be so outrageous.
7: He doesn't talk or anything.
8: You can't
7: Hello?
8: Even see him.
7: Oh, yeah. Jesus. So I can set the
9: Yeah, because there aren't like
7: a lot of people in there. Like, we were the only ones except for one or two other people that kind of walked in and walked out.
10: Did you say hello to him?
9: Oh, yeah, it's... what's
11: real
9: strange
11: taping
9: is talking...
11: Oh, he can't
9: talk.
11: Every day?
9: Yeah, I know, but what I'm saying is talking to him is so strange because he doesn't talk back, so you're just talking to this big
11: triangle.
9: Well,
11: we've got beautiful sunshine here.
9: Up the wall, but we heard...
11: I
10: didn't know that.
11: Snowy back there.
10: My bad.
11: Cold.
10: Anyway,
11: What is it like, spring
10: snow? Let's see,
11: snow?
10: Sarah and Kevin called me long distance on the watch line from the White House.
1: Oh, really?
10: Yes. Yeah, talked to him for about an hour.
6: When it became all unbearable, Claus would seek the warmth and protection of his wife's belly to rest his head and heart.
9: And I heard him rustling
1: around. Yeah, I certainly will. Because we didn't really talk about you. I told her that I'd, seen you recently and that I talked to you on the phone.
12: Hello,
1: but we didn't get into what you were doing or anything. She was only here for a few hours in town.
13: IROUARD.
10: Or is she living with Toby?
1: They are. But
8: Hello?
1: I have their address. I'm trying to think. Do you want the address?
6: The voice of the unborn child.
1: I'll get it. I'll get it for you.
10: Okay.
1: Los Angeles right now?
9: Not much.
10: It's
9: Gotham as usual.
8: This is Patty Lauer from Costello's New York.
1: Oh, okay.
10: Is he still over in Europe or not?
9: It's no,
1: I have
8: did you say Pat?
1: I just know that they're getting married in
8: April. Yeah, this is Patty. Patty Lowry.
10: Oh, I was in the back.
8: No Lowry.
10: That ought to make the old lady happy.
1: Yeah, she's
8: How are you doing,
1: quite pleased.
8: Pat?
1: She's so relieved. She said that she wouldn't care if
8: it's
1: they got
8: really
1: married.
8: Sunny today.
10: Tina there?
8: Really sunny and nice. A little cold,
10: Who's there?
8: But sunny.
10: Tina there?
14: Yeah.
10: Tina?
8: Oh, I love it.
14: Yes.
8: Just tremendous. Yeah, did you just drop in to see it?
14: Have you talked to anyone from Canada?
11: No.
8: How's it moved up
14: here? Yesterday. And they were talking to someone at your end who knew people from the University of Western Ontario in London, Ontario.
6: Hit at him with her left hand, but he was so numb with fear he could not move.
14: That must have been Sharon.
9: Yeah.
8: Yeah,
9: this is the
8: real estate
9: from London, Ontario.
10: Yeah.
11: I'm still going to Art Center.
12: What's the river like there? On a big building recently, you could see way out on Long Island this afternoon.
13: You're working on a building on Long Island?
12: No, I was working in a building
15: in
12: Manhattan.
15: She's a New York dog from her beginning, so she
12: could... down 23rd Street. And I could see out Long Island.
8: Pat, there's another girl I'm with. Her name's Debbie Daly. She's going to talk.
12: You know what? Los Angeles.
1: Right. Marianne Neubauer Shea. Remember her?
16: Go up to the mic.
1: Yeah, well, she's freelancing. She comes into New York a lot and tries to sell her work.
17: How is it working?
14: Is this being documented in any way? Are you recording any of this?
1: What?
17: Say
12: that again. Freeways and tracks and shopping centers.
1: No, you just sometimes slur and it comes out loud and then soft.
17: Oh, well, maybe I can get the girl out here and she can explain to both of them.
14: I see. Okay.
1: We have a pretty good connection.
12: Yeah, right. Right.
17: Are you sure?
1: Yeah, we're right here.
9: Just talking to someone here.
17: Well,
9: tell them where you are.
1: Can't hear you.
9: Oh, never mind.
18: Hello. Yeah, my name's
9: Hey, you want to hear a strange thing? Benny is missing. Have you seen Benny anywhere?
18: Hello.
15: Oh, that's
18: I'm really
15: nice.
18: Heard
15: good.
18: In Los Angeles. Is that what I'm really being heard in Los
1: or
18: Angeles?
1: Tennessee or whatever.
18: That's where you
15: No. Wait.

0: husband making money.
1: Huh. I've never been to Los
2: Angeles. So is it all connected with the telephone company or something?
3: Yeah.
2: Oh, I see.
1: But I have I have an open invitation to Monterey.
2: You mean Susan?
3: Herbert.
1: Is it?
2: Susan.
0: Taking New York by storm.
2: Thank you.
4: Oh, really?
2: Well, that's probably true now since it's snowing pretty heavily.
0: We're taking a very important message.
2: That was supposed to be a joke.
4: Do you have any idea how long a time lag is
2: kind of a slow day
4: to you in terms of seconds?
2: Well, you wouldn't hear any office stuff because it's in the other room.
1: Okay, that was 2001. Wait, let me say something, okay?
5: It's a telephone line, and
1: I'm going to Idaho on Sunday.
5: I don't know if anybody there
1: for a show.
5: There was a man who came in one day who said he thought
2: the
5: lag
2: was... Well, they have them in editions, which are published by Gemini, which is right out there.
4: I would like to understand a little more about just what he's doing.
1: Who's this? Well, I'll be coming back about the 12th.
2: Are you there?
1: How come I can't see you? I thought I could see the picture.
0: After a calm had settled in the room, the midwife said, shouldn't
1: well, okay,
0: you send
1: that's
2: wait, I'm sorry.
5: But are you going to be there? Like, can I stay with you guys? Sharon? Hello? Hello?
2: I know they're selling very... He sells generally very well in Europe. And I don't know...
6: What time is it?
7: Well, it's 3 hours ahead of you. It's 5:10.
0: Is it dark?
7: No, it's very bright. The sun's been really higher and higher on the sky. In the sky.
0: Gee, we sure aren't talking to you, David.
7: Are you sure you're through?
0: I think so. I can't think of anything else to say.
5: The way you talk on a telephone, we're all familiar with that kind of communication.
7: Would you like to sing a song? What's your name?
5: That's right.
7: Mary?
5: Uh-huh.
0: And he bobbed his head up and down five or six times.
5: Oh.
0: And cut the cord in half with his feet.
7: I'm very shy. I'm sorry.
8: Hello.
4: Something more to this than just our talking, because it's set up in such an experimental way.
7: You know a song we can sing in unison?
4: I feel like it's some sort of it's almost given a cold laboratory treatment, like some sort of an experiment.
8: How is it?
7: Do you know any Ruth Etting songs?
9: That was the most fantastic
7: thing. Or Helen Morgan?
8: Yeah, she's got a bad cough.
5: People, they enjoy it sometimes, but everyone looks at the speakers, which is amusing.
8: It's a what? It's pretty cold, I thought.
10: It's a cloudy day, too.
5: And once in a while, someone, when they can't quite hear, they'll put their ear to the microphone.
10: Is that Douglas?
5: Hey, I hear you got an Esquire.
8: 90?
5: No,
8: about 25.
10: In Los Angeles.
11: Oh. What's your name, please? Uh-huh.
5: Well, people have that trouble over the telephone, too. You know,
11: oh, hi.
5: You see them using their hands.
11: Yeah, who you are? My name's Lutze. Hi. I'm Lutze. I just lost my voice. I'm Lutze.
5: Hi. Great. I'd love that.
11: Did you get some suntan down there?
5: We're going to leave now.
11: Really
5: in
11: color.
5: On the phone,
11: I said I lost my voice, baby.
5: Which one?
11: I've got sexy Marlene Dietrich voice. Do you have any sun down there?
8: She got a sore throat.
5: Anyway, I'm going to give you the rest of my...
12: Wait a minute, David.
8: She's got a sore throat.
12: Good night, David.
9: That's intimidating because the line doesn't look like this stupid.
12: It was great talking to you.
8: None at all.
2: That's already happened.
8: It's
12: standing
2: what
12: by two empty microphones in the middle of a big empty room. Yeah.
6: My name's Kim Whiteside.
5: Hey, Stanley.
13: Hi, Richard.
6: Hi.
13: Stanley?
14: Is that
13: Betsy
14: Richard?
13: Here.
14: Is that Richard?
6: I can hear you, but it's hard to understand because it's
11: I know, because I have that German accent.
4: Like,
11: what I don't understand Germans,
4: like
11: man.
4: Is,
11: Germans are
4: is
11: not to be understood.
4: Nice, big, older stuff.
11: Crazy,
6: like
11: so you talk
6: like,
11: every time.
4: Take my phone and let down. And put my
15: okay,
4: feet
15: what
4: out
15: do
4: you
15: want to talk
4: really
15: about?
4: Talk to you, but right now I'm standing in
13: low.
4: Right. It's really strange.
6: Okay,
4: yes,
6: sir. The money in the mail yesterday.
9: Good. That's very good weather here, too. I was supposed to meet Gene Sturmer here. He was supposed to be at your end at 1 o'clock. What time is it there?
13: Book soon after that.
6: Yeah, really do have to
15: yeah right.
13: And he'd just go out and
6: start to
13: close the door.
6: If you're supposed to be
13: so close
6: to
15: yeah.
6: Is your dad driving you?
9: 1:15.
6: Well, I was thinking of meeting a friend,
13: 77.
6: But he wasn't even home.
15: Where does your voice come from?
13: Would have anything on Vito Acconci.
15: Hello?
13: Because he's not one of our artists, but we would on Bruce Nauman. And, you know, we
16: could. Oh, for goodness sakes, you better ask him.
6: Well,
16: if
6: I saw him last night at an opening, but I haven't seen him.
16: Hello? What do you think of the Sotheby auction?
6: Well, I told
16: you. Do you have any connection?
15: Pretty
16: I'm
15: good. You're back, then. You're back. You're
9: back.
15: You're
9: great.
15: No,
9: yeah, stay
15: you're back.
16: Oh, really?
15: You're going for
16: all right, what's he showing?
4: Is it sunny there right now? Why not? Then why don't you just
17: hi, is
4: go outside
17: there?
4: And look for one time?
17: What? Do you know, can you
4: what?
17: See if Clifford Ross is there?
13: No, there isn't anyone in the gallery now. It's only the staff right now.
4: Can it be soon?
17: Oh.
4: With work in 10 minutes?
17: It's about 5 o'clock though, right?
4: Then you can go outside and see them.
15: Yeah, I just know move to the oven, Mike.
17: Yeah.
4: Can we talk to you when you're home?
17: Tell him I'm here, okay?
15: Which
6: great.
15: One am I?
17: Beverly.
15: I'm on the one facing the speakers. On my left-hand side.
6: And Cowboy Jump.
17: You?
6: First little thing is
17: Old
6: Charlie Reed song brought to you revitalized.
15: I beg your pardon? You want me to be closer to the mic?
17: East Columbia.
15: Yeah. How's that?
6: 9176.
15: Anyone play a flute?
4: Now?
15: Not here. No. Can anyone play a flute?
4: I said, is it cold there?
16: Are you alone there?
15: Yeah.
16: Yeah. Oh dear, it's your turn. It's your turn to ask about out here. Have you
9: there?
16: Ever been?
9: What?
15: Do you have a flute there?
9: I have a mustache. Why don't you play some flute?
18: And I do have zits.
9: We're just standing around.
18: Do you have zits? Am I on TV? No. You are. Why, are you on a commercial?
15: Yeah. Austin.
13: Don't forget your sleeping bags.
19: No.
15: Yeah,
19: you know, pardon me?
13: Improved fingers.
19: Two black dots.
13: Yeah,
18: well,

Lincoln Sugar Mining, the love music, radioactive, we don't know, say, radioactive, forever.

Thank you for your attention, your kind attention this evening. And we're going to finish now with our last number this evening. And this was written by Steve Wicks, drummer who I referred to earlier, that we tragically lost in a road accident in the summer of 1979. Written by Steve's brother John, and we'd like to dedicate this one to the memory of Steve and his witness and testimony to us has been an inspiration, and the kind of energy that he represented for his Lord, for the music and everything he did was such a great inspiration to us, and we're going to see him one day and we'll continue dancing. So this last one is... My mind has just gone. Shout. Thank you. He is the one. The mind of that above us.

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Rastafari. 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

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All right, my G, we're gonna go dance or what?

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The terrorism case against the rapper from the band Kneecap, Liam O'Gohany, has been thrown out of court.

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1: 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Camera's rolling.

0: this whole matrix, this whole world is set up and designed to keep you searching, craving, trying to find, trying to satisfy senses that'll never be satisfied, ever.
1: You are now being drawn upward, not by the world's command, but by the call of your own spirit. 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

0: is Zuzu, I'm a newlywed. 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
1: Yeah.
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I got a high threshold for emotional pain. 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

0: me just remind you of the other breaking news we're following this hour. The terrorism case against the rapper from the band Kneecap, Liam O'Gohany, has been thrown out of court.
1: Bada boom bap James Digger. 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